Dear brother pilgrims, you are witnessing the first night in the annual cultural program carried out by the Muslim World League or Rabitat Alalam Al Islami on every Hajj season. Tonight's lecture was delivered by His Eminence Sheikh Abdul Aziz bin Abdullah bin Baz, General President of the Departments of Islamic Researches, Ifta, Da'wah and Guidance. He was introduced by His Excellency Dr. Abdullah bin Omar Nasif, the Secretary General of Rabitat Alalam Al Islami. We are very sorry indeed, because our intention at the Muslim World League was to provide simultaneous translation, but due to technical difficulties we could not do that. Therefore, I would only give you the gist of the eloquent and most valuable words that His Eminence Sheikh Abdul Aziz bin Abdullah bin Baz has uttered. First, Dr. Nasif, the Secretary General of Rabitat Alalam Al Islami, thanks His Eminence Sheikh Abdul Aziz bin Abdullah bin Baz for accepting our invitation to be the first speaker on this cultural program, and then he thanked also the Deputy President of the office in charge of the affairs of the two holy mosques, and then he besought Allah that we should benefit by the words of His Eminence Sheikh Abdul Aziz bin Baz. Sheikh, however, began his lecture with the saying from the Holy Quran. Allah subhanahu wa ta'ala says, Al-Hajj ashhur ma'lumat, faman farada fihinna al-hajj fala rafatha wala fusuqa wala jidala fil-hajj wama taf'alu min khayrin ya'lamu Allah watazawwadu fa'inna khayr al-zad at-taqwa. This is the verse of the Holy Quran on which Sheikh Abdul Aziz pondered and explained every line of it. Al-Hajj Ashur Ma'lumat, of course, as we all know, means that Hajj is embarked upon in a fixed and appointed well-known month of the year. There is divergence of opinion among scholars, Muslim scholars, ulama. Some say these well-known fixed months of the year are only 2 months, Zulqa'dah and Zulhijjah. Others say no, 2 months, 10 days. Others say no, it is 3 months. But Shaykh pointed out that the consensus of the vast majority of ulama is that these well-known months are 2 months and 10 days. That is Shawwal, Zulqa'dah, this is 2 months, and the first 10 days of the month of Zulhijjah. Therefore, a person who intends to embark upon pilgrimage, that is Hajj, or what some call the major Hajj, should embark on it in these fixed and appointed times of the year. But any pilgrimage or any person intending or putting off the garb of al-ihram outside these 2 months and 10 days, or these 3 months, so to say, is performing umrah and is not performing al-hajj. The next line of the ayah is, فَمَنْ فَرَضَ فِيهِنَّ الْحَجْ فَلَا رَفَثَ وَلَا فُسُوقَ وَلَا جِدَالَ فِي الْحَجْ. Therefore, we have known the appointed time for hajj. Now, once a person has intended, made a sincere intention, and has embarked upon the pilgrimage within this appointed time, then he should not

he should not involve himself in any intimate contact with his female partner, meaning his wife, while he is in ihram or while he is under the intention of performing hajj. He should never, never have any intimate contact with his wife. He should not also involve in, himself in any wrangling, and also should not involve himself in any wickedness or wicked doing. Sheikh Abdulaziz pointed out that wickedness in this meaning means every sin, all kinds of evil doing or sin. For example, once you have adorned your ihram garments and intended to perform hajj, one should avoid all kinds of acts of wickedness, meaning sin, including backbiting, conspiracy, insulting, and all kinds of foul words. One should refrain from it to have his hajj properly performed, and hope then that Allah will accept it and reward him as he has promised all Muslims who perform their hajj properly. Sheikh then pointed out in the hadith, which says that man hajja lillah falam yarfus walam yafsuq raja kayawm waladatu ummu. This is narrated by Abi Hurairah from the Prophet Muhammad sallallahu alaihi wasallam, saying that any person, any believer who performs the hajj sincerely for the sake of Allah and did not, while performing the hajj, had intimate contact with his wife and did not involve himself in any wrangling or wicked deeds, will return outside the hajj free of sin as if on the day he was brought forth by his mother. Again, another hadith also in the Sahihain, al-Bukhari and Muslim, says al-hajj al-mabrur laysa lahu thawab illa al-jannah, that a well-performed hajj, the only reward that Allah gives to a person who performs his hajj well, is the only reward that he deserves from Allah, is that Allah will give him the abode of Jannah. Therefore, this, of course, to acquire this perfect hajj, al-hajj al-mabrur, one should embark upon hajj with sincere intention to forego his past sins and not to return to them, and ask sincerely for forgiveness from Allah. This is, and to also to determine not to return to any sins and evil doings. This is the only way that one can achieve al-hajj al-mabrur. Now, of course, even the Shaykh warns, he said, even if you achieve al-hajj al-mabrur and Jannah while you are still alive, if you should return to your old ways, wicked deeds or sins, then you should know that Allah will hold you accountable to any new sin that you have committed. Of course, Allah, the hadith here did not say man hajja lillah falam yarfus walam yafsu, and did not the hadith did not mention al-jidal, which is argument. The Shaykh pointed out that this is because not every or any kind of argument is prohibited. We have two kinds of arguments. Arguments that leads to disunity, argument that leads to conspiracy, these are forbidden. But there are arguments which, if carried out in a good manner, leads to good consequences and good results. This, of course, are not prohibited. And then the next in line of the ayah is that وَمَا تَفْعَلُوا مِنْ خَيْرٍ يَعْلَمُهُ اللَّهِ. This comes, Shaykh Abdulaziz bin Baz pointed out that this comes in the line of the another verse in the Holy Quran, where Allah says فَمَنْ يَعْمَلْ مِثْقَالَ ذَرَّةٍ خَيْرًا يَرَى وَمَنْ يَعْمَلْ مِثْقَالَ ذَرَّةٍ شَرًّا يَرَى. This, of course, it means that after you have embarked upon hajj and have followed up all these lines, you should know that whatever you do, however small it may be, Allah sees and witnesses it. You must bear this in your heart.